0: People getting together, having a good time, enjoying themselves, and getting away from the everyday problems of life. What do you think it is?
1: I think it's all about the rhythm and the love. And the rhythm and the love.
2: This is the place.

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I don't eat desserts anymore. I am responsible. I am a non-

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What's that? Hawaiian noises. He's

0: Ladies and gentlemen, how about a nice round of applause at this time for the one and only?
1: Thank you for having me. My name is Nas. And tonight we bring to you.
2: Take it to the bridge.

Hip-hop is all about new style, versatile. So if you're not just, if you're not the type of rapper who does all this, has, is good with words and real poetic and makes a brother think, you may be the type of brother that makes a brother feel good with your words. See, hip-hop is not just one thing. It's, as long as it makes you feel good and it hits you in the heart, and you can feel what the person's saying in that type of way, then that's hip-hop. That's hip-hop. That's hip-hop. That's hip-hop.

0: Yo, yo, what up? Yo, yo, yo, what up, A-Paul? Yo, it's Nas. Chill.
1: Word is born, you got 6 minutes on that jack kid, that shit is real.
2: Check this shit out, man. Yo, go get a cigarette. Hey, man. Check it out, man. 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

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Just like an ill beat, like something that, just some old spooky, like mystic type thing, you know what I'm saying? Cause he kinda hits me like that, you know what I'm saying?

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You know, breakdance when I was a little kid. But that stuff got played out, you know what I mean? Now it's just a mic thing. It's the thing that's been standing the strongest.

African American communities has risen 30% in the United States. So growing up in a tough Queensbridge housing project, it's understandable that Naz is not only thankful for his success, but also surprised that he's lived to age 20.

this bridge just made me the person that I am today, you know what I mean? It taught me, it's like school of hard knocks. 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It's just real life, real life, real life, real life, real life. 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
1: Okay, Scooter, look, it's a great day to go fly. 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

and consistent with a slim, trim figure. I feel terrific. I am decisive. I don't eat desserts anymore. I am responsible. I am a non-smoker.